something about you. Way I'm looking at you, whatever. Keep looking at me. Getting scared now, right? Don't feel me, baby. It's just Justin.

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0: Yeah.
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0: Yeah.
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3: When I was 6 years old, I broke my leg

It doesn't matter if you love him or capital H-I-M. Just put your paws up.

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2: Where's all my soul sisters? Let me hear ya.

0: before you go, there's something I want you to have.
1: Oh, it's beautiful. But wait a minute, isn't this...
0: Yeah, yes it is.
1: But I thought the old lady dropped it into the ocean in the air.
0: Well, baby, I went down and got it for you.